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What the f-

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FIFA la fiesta. FIFA la noche. FIFA los DJ. I couldn't believe that I was living. So I called my friend Johnny and I said to him, Johnny, la gente está muy loca. What the fuck?